whether fast or slow, but it was still jazz, still a music that expressed emotions and had a place in it for the

0: 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Bye.
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The next is Dizem and Hans Söllner an der Tür.

0: Hey, babe, how are you? 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And how's Auntie? 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I will call Ghetto Girl right now. Yes, man. 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All right, baby. Yeah. Thank you. 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Me too. Bye.
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0: 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One love. 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

Yeah, welcome, ja people. 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

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The next is Dizem and Hans Söllner an der Tür.

0: babe. 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And how's Auntie? 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Okay. I will call Ghetto Girl right now. Yes, man. I will tell her. 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Yeah. Thank you. 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Me too. Bye.
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Yeah, welcome, Ja people. 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

Yeah, you are listening here to Love is in the House, Sativa Productions, instrumental reggae rhythm. The next is Dizem and Hans Söllner an der Tür.

0: babe, how are you? 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Bye.
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The next is Dizem and Hans Söllner an der Tür.

0: Hey, babe, how are you? 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Thank you. 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Me too. Bye.
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Yeah, welcome, Ja people. 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

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The next is Dizem and Hans Söllner an der Tür.

0: babe. 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Thank you. 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Me too. Bye.
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0: East Africa. 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

Yeah, welcome, Ja people. 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

Yeah, you are listening here to Love is in the House, Sativa Productions, instrumental reggae rhythm. The next is Dizem and Hans Söllner an der Tür.

0: babe, how are you? 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Bye.
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Well, you left me anyhow, and then the days got worse and worse, and now you see I've gone completely out of my mind. And they're coming to take me.

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You know you laughed. I heard you laugh. 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And the coming to

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Well, you just wait, they'll find you yet, and when they do, they'll put you in the ASPCA, you mangy mutt. And they're coming.

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Generation on the move. 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

Wir spielen kurzerhand ein weiteres Lied, Protest Song 68 von Refused. To sing, you must first open your mouth. You must have pair of lungs and a little knowledge of music. It's not necessary to have an accordion or a guitar. The essential thing is that I want to sing. 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

0: psychosomatic.
1: That boy needs therapy.
0: Purely psychosomatic.
1: That boy needs therapy.
0: Lie down on the couch.
2: What does that mean?
0: You're a nut. You're crazy in the coconut.
2: What does that mean?
1: That boy needs therapy.
0: I'm gonna kill you.
1: That boy needs therapy.
2: Brannigazoo, let's have a chew. I wanna count three.
1: That boy needs therapy.
3: He was white as a sheet.
4: And he also made false teeth.

0: Can you think of anything that talks other than a person?
1: A bird?
2: Yeah.
0: Sometimes a parrot talks.

0: I just don't understand you. I don't understand the things you say. I can't understand a single word. I don't understand you. I just don't understand you. I cannot understand you. I don't understand you.
1: I heard a sound. I turned

Hey, Dave, are you around? Maybe you'd like to play this one with us. Dave?

Yes, I am. Greetings, Rastaman. Say greetings to each and everybody globally. Each and everybody near and far, each and everybody with a clean heartedness. So Rasta say tonight, blessed be the blessed. Like 6th Revelation just said, if you give a helping hand, Jah bless you. If you give nourishing hand, Jah bless you. If you heal the sick, Jah bless you. And Jah blessing comes because, yes, life is a, you know, is a sacrifice. You know, life is a sacrifice. If you don't do things for people, your life is so empty, you know. Or if you only take from people, your life is empty. So blessed be the blesser. And as I say, yes, keep your dial here. And I'm going to play tonight music. And I first dedicate this music to a good empress of mine, Stella. And I know you're listening and you love Half Pint so much. So I'm going to play you Half Pint now. Half Pint. And yes, sire, so the music of Half Pint goes this way.

0: Yes, sir. Music from Half Pint and Rastaman switching on the next year.
1: Yeah, man, a genocide plan.
0: Yeah, man.
1: Yeah, man. We're doing some of them I deal with, you know.
0: Righteousness over evil, you know.

spread the love, you know. It's a love revolution. And love is not expensive, you know. Love is, you know, the mutual understanding that one has to express in a deeper sense to other people. So, you know, love for flow freely, like oxygen, you know. When love flows freely without you thinking of getting something back from love, you know, then you have your love, you know. You live in love, you know. Don't fall in love, always stand in love. So, because when you stand in love, it's a circle of, you know, a vicious circle of positivity that keeps going. And I say, stand in love, don't fall in love. Rasta says so. So, yes, music tonight. Yes, I am. Nafia.

Yes, things in time will tell. World crisis, everything, you know, everything won't stop time, you know, because time is, you know, it's inevitable, you know. You can't stop time, you know. Time moves, and you know, this why Babylon, if you know, stop time, you know, saying, and if Babylon, if you stop time, Rasta say more Rasta projectivity, Titanic, spiritual music, you know, shall abide, most high.

It's now better music. The only better music than reggae music is high life music, you know what I'm saying? And high life music is so rich like Ghana, you know what I'm saying? It's the best music, I tell you. You know, listen to the instrumentation, everything. It's so good, like our fufu, our benku, our everything, you know what I'm saying? It's beautiful. Yes, sir. So I want to play you more Ghana music. Tonight, let me just switch to Ghana music. And I'm playing some old classic Rasta African Ghana. Boy. That's roots and culture from Wakimoda, you know. Bolaso. Yes, sir. Odankwanta. Team. Yes, sir. If you know, you know. You don't know, you don't know.

Yes, I. You see, the Ghana music is so good, and yeah, the Ghana music, especially the old Ghana music, you know. If you really know like ten tables and play, I go deep, you know. I go deep like Botella, Ambule. I go deep. Nana Tufua, King George Dakun. They are old music, man. It's crazy, you know. It's like elements of reggae that you can't even believe. But I'm so much in love with Amachi Dede these days, you know. Dede. So I'm going to play Dede. More Dede. I said, more Dede. You see the reggae thing where they tell you for West Africa. This one said, old school, you know. Yeah. But how rich it is, you know. Amachi Dede from Akimodao.

Yes, I am music. Hey, man. I create music of Ghana and all that wow, fantastic. You know, they hear the plenty nyami nyami inside. Nyami is good, though, you know. Nyami is the best thing in life, you know. So, Ras Bongo is nyami, man, you know what I'm saying? I mean, I'm nyami che nyami, but nyami na hozi, nyami na, you know, nyami na, nyami na, nyami na, shira everything in my house, you know what I'm saying? So, Rasta more, if you come on Rasta music. Hey, you're going downtown, hey, wow. Tati style. Mommy in the backyard, you know? Yes, I am. Tia Kuma style, you know?

0: tell you, say, the best music in Ghana comes from Western region, you know what I'm saying? The best music in Ghana, really, really. Yo, yo, the best musicians are all. I'm a buck, I'm a buck, I'm a buck in a tie, you know?
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0: But a separate one, you know?

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Shatter life, you know. Shatter them for me. 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All boy, chapter.